KC101, Connecticut's number one hit music station. I'm Kayla at Kayla_Thomas40. So I went to the Scary Movie premiere. Yes, I flew out there for a quick trip to interview the cast and crew, and I have highlights on my socials at Kayla Thomas40.

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Shout out to anyone seeing Teddy swim tonight at Mohegan Sun. I wish I was there. After seeing him perform at Coachella, I just know his vocals live go crazy. The FOMO is so real over here. I love this new one. He said it was inspired by a current heartbreak. Mr. Know-It-All on KC 101.

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1: 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It's so crazy. The way that he writes his lyrics is so ahead of his time. He's only 20 years old, and that's why Taylor Swift even said that he's one of her favorite writers. 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
2: All right, we have a number one song. The biggest song in Connecticut tonight goes to Bruno Mars. I don't know about you, but his album, The Romantic, still on repeat constantly in my household. This one's Risk It All.

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It's KC101. 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

0: Ariana Grande, Hate That I Made You Love Me on KC101. She shared some behind the scenes of the making of the song when she first landed on the melody. And it's so cool watching her put a song together. She's genius.
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This hour, I got details on how you can win Ed Sheeran tickets.

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Shout out to Samantha in Hampton. She is celebrating a birthday today, the big 25. You gotta go hard this weekend. 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

Sabrina Carpenter house tour on KC101, there was a stalker that took house tour a little bit too seriously. I mean, she had to get a restraining order on this man that walked up to her front door. Don't know how he got that far past security and just tried to turn the knob and walk in.

have your chance to win tickets to our iHeartRadio Music Festival before tickets go on sale. Guess who's performing? BTS, Cardi B, Zara Larsson. So many amazing artists, and you get to go there for free, and we'll even throw in $1,000. How about that? Tomorrow morning, 9 a.m.

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2: 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As of this week, work zone speed cameras are now working in some areas of Connecticut. The warning period ends July 6th. A first offense means a written warning. Second offense, $75 ticket. Okay, so just slow down.
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0: 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I'm Kayla at Kayla Thomas 40 on socials. 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

Kehlani with Folded. I love that song. And no, I will never fold anybody's clothes, especially an ex. It's KC101, Connecticut's number one music station. Are we your number one preset on the iHeartRadio app? 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

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It's strawberry season in Connecticut, one of my favorite times of the year. If I could eat strawberries for breakfast, lunch, and dinner only, I really would. But

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0: Woo, what's up, everybody? Glad to be back in here for another show. Today, we're going to kick things off talking about murder. Specifically, murder documentaries and podcasts. And not the popular ones, but the ones that nobody's watching. Mm-hmm. Other than our co-host Serena's husband.
1: Yeah, he is going down a whole rabbit hole.
0: It's like almost like a weird murder doc fetish type of thing. And it's before bed. It's kind of creepy. Oh. Serena's going to just, she wants to know if she should be worried, basically. We're going to talk all about it next Inside Real Talk. Hang out.

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1: 101.
0: I feel like murder documentaries and podcasts are just like the biggest thing, right? Like everybody's into it. But specifically, Serena's husband has been into it and it's creeping you out a little bit?
2: I mean, yeah, and it's affecting me because I'm having dreams now. But he's always kind of been into like the murder documentaries. But lately, it's like when I get home, he's watching it. When we're going to bed, he's putting it on. His algorithm, like I could hear, like he's watching like about different murders. I'm like, are you okay? And then I went to sleep and I literally had a dream that was a little disturbing, but it was about murder, lies, deceit. Like, I woke up like, oh my gosh, it's affecting us and our kids are around.
0: Well, it's crazy. I mean, that's how your algorithm works in general on your phone, right? If you watch a couple of videos or whatever and you give it more than 10 seconds, it programs and it's like, okay, this is what you're into. So then it serves you more. So he must be surrounded by it.
2: Like, he's watching documentaries that aren't even trending. Like, that's not even the main ones. It's stories I've never even heard about.
0: He's out searching.
2: Yes.
3: It doesn't sit right with me because isn't he a teacher?
2: Yes. Yes.
3: Mm-hmm. I don't think this is the right thing he should be watching at home.
0: Yeah, what's he teaching these kids?
2: I mean, he doesn't take it to work with him.
3: Oh, yeah.
0: I mean, but how do you escape that from your head?
3: He's watching on his break for sure.
0: Yeah, I don't know. I mean, what is it about these murder mysteries and documentaries and podcasts that is so intriguing? Because, I mean, you think about it. It's not just your husband. This is an actual thing. That's why it's so big. So many people are into it. Is it just because it's so taboo?
2: I think, maybe like the shock factor of it. Like, you can't believe this happened. And a lot of the stories, or at least like a few of them, have been where like the best friends are killing their best friend, like childhood best friends when they're in like to adulthood. I'm like, this is crazy.
0: I wonder if there's any I'm sure there's psychology and stuff based around this, but like if there's like childhood stuff from that.
3: Maybe.
0: Like that connects to it now and it makes you, I don't know. Like, did he have a weird childhood?
2: No.
0: Like, with friends and stuff?
2: No. Like, a lot of his friends are his best friends from childhood. I think I even said, I'm like, this would be like so-and-so taking you out. And then he, like, laughed. He's like, no, it wouldn't
0: be. He's like, no, I'm the one taking them out, babe.
3: Oh, my God.
0: Oh, I don't know, man. Let's talk to Britt. I guess just hearing all of this, do you feel like Serena has a reason to feel kind of weirded out, or is she overreacting? We'll see what Britt thinks next.
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0: All right, so we're talking about our Tino Cochino Radio co-host Serena's husband, Paul. We love him, but he's got this new like infatuation with murder.
2: Yes,
0: like documentaries and podcasts and everything. He's just been into it, and so much so he invited you to a like this sounds weird a murder experience.
2: Yes, it was like it's like a whole date
0: Serena,
2: night.
0: That's called murder.
2: I don't know the full details of it, but it was just like I read that people were actually like walking out, and it was something new. I think it's going to different cities or something.
0: Is it like an escape room type thing?
2: It's not an escape room. I don't know if it's like the history of it. I have no idea, but I didn't get fully into it. I was just like, this is a little creepy.
0: So does Serena basically have need to fear for her life, you guys think? Or is she overreacting? Like, okay, Britt's on the line. Have you ever had like an obsession with like the murder documentaries and stuff?
3: An obsession, no, but I think it's maybe like a phase or something, because I went through the like where I was watching murder docs, murder, all this stuff, and I am kind of slowly going out of them. So I don't know, maybe just that time right now.
0: What was it for you that like drew you to them, like that had you watching all of it?
3: Honestly, I think I seen one and then I just got hooked. I just started watching it, and actually I shouldn't say I don't watch them anymore, because I did watch that new The Drive.
0: Oh, Crash.
3: Oh yeah, there you go, The Crash.
2: I just don't like how they make me feel at the end of them.
3: Yeah, I know, especially because I would watch them at night and I would go to sleep.
0: But that's the thing. Why do we all watch them before bed? I swear to God, I watch First 48 every night before bed.
3: Yeah.
4: Coming up next.
0: Americans are so burnt out that they are turning down promotions, which sounds weird to me because everything's so expensive right now.
2: Yes.
0: If you can make some more money, why wouldn't you? We'll share the reasoning next.

0: Connecticut's number one hit music station, man. Let's get it. KC?
1: 101.
0: It is crazy. Everything's so expensive right now. So you would think if you could make some more money, you would. But a new study suggests that burnt out, stressed employees are turning down higher paying promotions simply because they don't want to deal with all the added stress and anxiety that comes with it. What are your thoughts, Serena? Mm-hmm.
2: I mean, I guess if you're good financially, but like you said, everything's so expensive. It's like, would you rather be stressed about, like, I don't know, I feel like you could be stressed at work, but then you could, would also be stressed about money too. You know what I mean? Because everything is going up.
0: It was also revealed that 70% of people would turn down a high paying gig if they weren't offered any mental wellness benefits.
3: You ever see like people that are super happy is because they're living simple. Like they're living like the just the regular life. Like they're not, you know, out there, you know, eating steak dinners. They're, you know, they're just cool with their, you know, their little ham sandwiches and stuff like that. And so, I don't know. I think I kind of see why people are turning down these jobs. I mean, work smarter, not harder.
0: It also says, like, there's always been, like, a career ladder, right? Like, as I'm going to take this and then get to this promotion and get to this with a bigger title and this. But it's saying now a lot of people are making decisions more so for their well-being than for just their career.
2: Mm-hmm. I mean, I get it. But also, I want to provide a very comfortable life for my kids, and I want to give them experiences where we get to take family vacations and all that. And I just think, yeah, with the way everything's going, like, you need more money.
0: Mm-hmm. Well, we're on the topic of kids. I don't understand them and the things that they're into, and specifically music. Bro, there is an artist. This is how I know I'm old. There is an artist I've never heard of until today. Nicasio brought him to my attention because Nicasio's in tune. He goes out, DJs, and does his thing. Have you ever heard of 1900 Rugrat, Serena?
2: I can't say I have.
3: Oh, you're missing out.
0: All right, so this is he's a rapper, correct?
3: He's a rapper, yeah, from Florida.
0: So we're going to listen to the song from 1900 Rugrat.
2: Okay.
0: And it's called Dance, Cracker.
2: Oh, my God.
0: Jesus Christ, that's what it's called, isn't it? I didn't make this up. This is what it's called. That's where we're at in music. We're going to listen to it together next. Jesus.

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0: Listen, I'm getting old, and I can admit that. I've never heard of this artist that Nicasio just brought up. I've never heard the song. We're going to listen together and find out about it. Put you guys on game. Serena, have you heard of 1900 Rugrat?
2: I have not.
0: So the song, I want to be very clear. This is not a joke. This is an artist, 1900 Rugrat. And the song's called Dance, Cracker. That's what it's called, right?
3: Say it like that.
0: How am I supposed to say it?
3: Dance, Cracker.
0: You say it faster, like a demand.
3: You say, Dance, Cracker.
0: That's what it's called, bro. This is a white dude?
3: Yes, yes.
0: All right, 1900 Rugrat, Dance, Cracker. Let's listen.

0: There's not a, Nakasi was telling me there's no chorus, like there's no hook.
1: Not really, no, not like that.
0: They just rap back to back. So why is it called Dance Crack? I thought it'd be like a dance to it.
2: Oh. What's a Guya?
0: I started dancing. Cut the song off. Oh, sorry. I started dancing at first because it was like bow, bow. Okay, I can move to it. I can move to it. And then so I thought it was going to be like dance, dance, crack a dance, dance, something. Like, that's it?
1: Yeah, that's all it is.
2: You can make a dance. Maybe it'll go viral.
1: A dance. Oh, TikTok dance.
0: The crack a dance.
1: Say it, Serena.
0: Crazy, bro. That's crazy. Let's talk Kool-Aid pineapples. This is a thing taking over the internet.
1: Jeez.
0: What's happening? We'll talk Kool-Aid pineapples next.
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1: 101.
0: Have you guys heard of Kool-Aid Pineapples?
2: No, but that sounds good.
0: They're taking over the internet. It's a thing. So it's a TikTok, obviously, a food obsession, where creators are turning pineapple spears neon red, pink, and blue by soaking them in Kool-Aid and a ton of sugar. It says the snack's blown up online, but a full jar can, I guess, reportedly contain as much sugar as 9 Cokes.
1: Oh, dang.
0: So you get like the jars. I didn't even know they had these. You get like the jars of the Kool-Aid powder.
1: Uh-huh.
0: And then you throw the you throw the Kool-Aid, or not the Kool-Aid, the pineapple chunks, like, mm-hmm. into it. You soak it and you eat it.
1: That sounds pretty good, though.
0: I used to dip pickles in Kool-Aid. I would pour Kool-Aid on pickles when I was young.
2: Yep.
0: So I feel like this is and kind Lucas. Of like similar.
1: I'm just like thinking, I'm like, dang, I'm not raising my son right, because I don't think he's ever like experience a whole Kool-Aid packet and having to make it and then mix the packets together to get your own flavor.
0: That would be fun. Why don't you do that with
1: it? I don't know. I might do that today.
0: Especially for summer. Like, that's a free summer thing.
1: I usually buy, like, the Kool-Aid, like, pouches, but I'm like, dang, he hasn't even got the experience.
0: My That'd son be smart. And then you make it and then have him freeze them, too, and put a little toothpicks in and make those things.
2: My son is not even allowed to have Fun Dip.
0: Really?
2: Yeah, because it's just too much. It's too much sugar.
0: You guys talk about wanting to do things like, okay, parents always say, I want to do all these things for my kid because I didn't get to experience it. And that's cool. But what about the things you did experience that you liked as a kid? Have you ever thought of that?
2: Yeah, but I don't have no molars. They're all gone. My teeth are gone.
0: Are they?
1: Well, that's because you didn't brush them, probably.
2: Oh, my God.
0: Because he was a little silver tooth Aiden. They're always named Aiden. They have all the silver teeth. No Paw Wall grills.
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2: Coming up next.
0: So one of our interns, she just turned 19 years old. She's barely getting into the dating scene. Uh-huh. She is actually going to be our listener therapy situation today.
3: Okay.
0: Intern therapy, I guess. She went on a date and the guy that she went with did not have a cell phone. Okay. Is that a red flag? Is that him paying attention? We'll talk more about it next. Listener therapy, Tinoco Chino Radio.
3: I didn't want to bring it.

0: Are you coming in or what?
1: Connecticut's number one hit music station, man. Let's get it. KC?
0: 101.
1: So today, it's not going to be listener therapy. It's going to be intern therapy. Our intern, Abrina, just turned 19 years old. Mm-hmm. And she's very fresh into the dating world. And she came in today and she was sharing a little story with me. I was like, dude, like, this is, we should share this with the city.
2: Yeah.
1: And get their thoughts on it. So basically, Abrina went on a date with this guy. And the entire date, he never brought out his cell phone. Not once. He didn't check it. Mm-hmm. Not the time.
2: Oh,
1: didn't
2: dang.
1: Pay with the phone. Nothing. Even up to the point where they said goodnight, they went their mm-hmm. separate ways. She never saw a phone. And she's like, he's got to be married. Or he's got to be hiding something. Because who doesn't have their phone? Serena, is she overreacting? Or do you think she might be onto something?
3: On a first date, I feel like that he's just being a gentleman.
1: Nicasio?
2: I think my man has a side piece. Like, and he just doesn't want...
1: Or does he have a main, like, does he have an entree?
2: Sorry, he has a main.
1: And Abrina's the side piece.
2: And Abrina's the side piece. Ooh. And then sometimes, and he probably has a kid too. So if he's stepping away, then the main piece is probably calling him and like, yo, like, you know, where you at? Or blowing him up or, you know, all that. And so I think, yeah, he probably left him in the car. That's what I would do.
3: So she should leave him?
2: No. Wait. She wasn't supposed to know this, huh?
1: Remember the song from Fabulous? It was one of Fabulous' biggest songs. And it was Can't Let You Go. And he said, you can't have an entree without something on the side, you know? That entire song was about cheating.
2: Oh, yeah.
1: And having a side piece and glorifying it. And it was such a big song. Girls sing that song.
2: And everyone loved it, yeah.
1: Is a side piece just a normal thing?
3: No.
2: I think a side piece is like someone that's on deck to bat. You're going to get your place to bat.
1: Like, you got
2: to
1: have a bench, right?
2: Yeah, yes. It's just not your turn yet.
3: Okay, well, don't be mad when the women start doing that to you guys.
1: Oh, they're doing it, Serena.
2: Yeah, don't get that twisted.
1: I'm for sure number three on someone's roster. Guaranteed.
3: Try harder.
1: let's talk to Ilana and get another, you know, woman's point of view on this next. Let's help out our intern.
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0: Our poor intern, Brina, she just turned 19 years old, man. She's a hard worker. You know, she's hustling. She hasn't really been into the dating scene that much. This is like her third date ever. She went last night, and the guy never pulled out a cell phone. Throughout the entire night, never put out a phone. He didn't check his time. He didn't text anybody. Ooh. There was no social media engagement. Gentlemen. Nothing. And for her, she's like, this seems kind of weird because obviously everybody's on their phone all the time, or they at least pick it up at some point. So we're trying to see if she should get this guy, you know, a second chance and another date, or leave it alone, red flag vibes. Ilana, what do you think? Is this weird behavior?
2: I don't think it's necessarily weird. I think that it might be weird situationally, especially being 19. I mean, I'm a good 10 years older than her. But I think that it's kind of nice to see for a change that, you know, someone's not on their phone actually, because too many times you do go out, whether it's even with your like friends or your family, and you're trying to talk to someone and all they do is go on their phones. It's kind of refreshing to go out with someone who actually wants to pay attention to you.
3: This is crazy. I feel like you guys have no standards. To me,
0: what do you mean?
3: Like, if I was a female, I'm like, I want my man busy, booked and busy. Like, I'd rather him have two phones, because then I know that he can pay for my meal and he can support me.
0: Does it sound like Nicasio wants to date a drug dealer? What do you think?
2: Yeah. He definitely has a phone. I think it's kind of nice, though, that he's, like, being attentive. Like, he wants to get to know you. It's the first date. I mean, come on. I mean, at least he's not on his phone, like, swiping while you're on the date.
1: Exactly. And two phones, I would have questions. Like, who are you, like, hiding? Who are you talking to?
2: What are you doing? Yeah, I agree.
0: So, celebrity gossip, tea time. We're going to dive into that next. Ilana, thank you for the call. I appreciate you. Mm-hmm. Sexy Red apparently wants Katy Perry, of all people, to watch her back.
1: I know, random
4: don't
1: like
4: do
1: beef.
4: It.
0: We'll talk all about it next. Weird.

0: Connecticut's number one hit music station, baby. KC
1: 101.
0: All right, so Sexy Red is warning Katy Perry to watch her back.
2: Oh, dang. Yes.
0: The most unexpected beef of 2026. What's going on? It's Tea Time. It's Tino Cochino Radio. Serena, tell me more.
3: So Katy Perry and Chief Keef had just reunited. So if you remember, you don't know, they had some Twitter beef back in 2013 where Katy criticized his song, I Hate Being Sober. And then he said something back. She apologized. They worked it out. They became friends. Well, recently, there's a video of the two and Katy is smiling, laughing, hugging on him. And Sexy Red jumped in the comments and said, Katy, you cool, but watch out, gang.
2: Oh, dang.
3: And fans are like, I'm sure she's just joking, though, because she's always said that Chief Keef is one of her favorite rappers, and she's also joked that that's her like celebrity crush. But I'm like, I feel like this is great promo for a song. All three of them, Sexy Red, Katy, Chief
2: Keef. Be crazy. I mean, Sosa would go crazy.
0: I would not listen to that song.
2: What?
4: Coming up next.
0: Comedian actor Mike Epps says that people need to just slow down because it takes time to be great.
3: Ooh, I agree.
2: That's good.
0: Let's talk more about it next.

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1: 101.
0: I feel like sometimes in life, we feel like we're not where we need to be. And we're like, oh, but I'm already this age and I'm supposed to be at this. And I've been at this job for this long and I'm supposed to have this. Comedian, actor, OG, legend, Mike Epps spoke out and basically said that people need to slow down and it takes time to be great.
2: You have to be patient. You have to wait for your blessings. You have to wait for your turn. You have to wait for your time. That is the hardest part, is waiting. Because when you're waiting, it's really you're waiting on the unknown. But there's a reward for being patient all the time, every time. You might not get what you were trying to get, but guess what? You're going to get something great out of it because you were patient. Because in impatience, you're giving God a chance and you're on his time.
3: Right.
0: We got Pastor Epps coming in one time.
3: You turned into it.
0: I needed this type of energy, man. I had a comedy show the other night where I went to try new stuff and there were other people on the lineup that are good. And trying new stuff is always the toughest thing because you don't know how it's going to connect.
3: Yeah.
0: And you just hope that it works. And some of the stuff did and some of the stuff didn't. But my problem is I always focus on the negative. And so even though I got a bunch of laughs, all I was focused on was the ones that I didn't get. And I literally remember I was driving home and I was like, why can't I be better already? I've been doing this 2 years. Mm-hmm. Why can't I just be better and always kill it? I'm like all this type of stuff. So even hearing something like this, it's true. Like no matter what, like one of my buddies who always jokes around, I can never have a serious talk with. He sent me a voice note and he's like, look, man, seriously, like you did good and you're only 2 years in and look at everything you've done and what you're doing and you didn't even lose tonight. You went out there and tried something new. Mm. He's like, some people did good and yeah, sure, did better than you. But why did they do it? Because they did stuff that they know that works and they didn't want to risk being in front of people and trying something new. Mm-hmm. So you actually did something better by doing that. He just gave me this positive energy and it's almost the same thing. He's like, bro, it just takes time.
1: Coming up next.
0: All right, so I'm going to share this audio with you. My business partner, Mikey's going through something because he's been sending me a bunch of stuff. A bunch of stuff that I feel like the ladies don't want to hear. It's, okay, why submissive women control men, not loud ones.
1: Okay.
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0: Connecticut's number one hit music station, man. Let's get it. KC?
1: 101.
0: All right, so why do submissive women control men and not loud ones?
2: I'll tell you why.
0: This just sounds crazy already. Like, it just, I feel like we're set up for woman bashing.
1: Yes.
0: That's what it sounds like, right?
1: Mm-hmm.
0: Ladies, we love you.
1: Let's just play the audio.
2: Oh my.
3: A submissive woman actually controls the man, and the internet has turned submission into something weak, when in reality, it's one of the most powerful dynamics in a relationship. See, submission isn't about a woman having no voice or no intelligence or no influence. It's about understanding how influence actually works. Smart women understand something that many men don't notice until it's too late. A man's direction is often shaped by the environment that's around him. The woman that he respects can calm him down when his emotions are high. She can encourage him when he's doubting himself. She can quietly guide his thinking without ever having to fight him for authority. That's real power. Because a man who feels respected will move mountains for the woman who gives him that feeling. He'll work harder. He'll protect more. He'll become more disciplined. But the influence didn't come from control or conflict. It came from how she positioned herself in the relationship.
0: Does this make sense? Do you agree at all, Serena?
1: I do, but I think for this to work, like what he's saying, both partners have to be extremely mature, because the man has to understand, like, just because you're a provider doesn't mean that you are the leader, like you are her safe space. And I think once you allow her to feel safe and feel heard, seen, all of that, like all those things fall into place, and she should be able to hopefully also respect that and not, you know, like turn it into something negative.
0: If both partners don't feel heard or seen, who should take the lead to make the other one feel heard and seen first?
1: I mean, I guess it goes back and forth. It all depends on your relationship. Like, who is struggling the most, like, that at that time? You know what I mean? Like, is there more going on at work, or, like, just mentally? Like, who is falling more behind? And then that partner who has a little bit more, I guess, like, mental wiggle room should mm-hmm. help pull everybody, like, together.
4: Boring. Jesus, Serena.
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2: Coming up next.
0: Ooh, I'm excited for the tea. Apparently, Nicasio and Serena went to a concert, and Serena dished Nicasio.
3: Yeah.
1: I didn't know we were glued to each other.
3: Oh, wow.
4: But I'm the one invited her. I invited her.
0: Like, is it wrong for friends to back out if you go together? We're going to talk all about it. Coming up next on Tino Cochino Radio.

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1: 101.
0: I'm curious to see what this actual situation is and who's lying and who's not. So last night, Nicasio invited our co-host Serena to a concert.
1: Yes.
0: You guys went together, but your complaint is that she left you?
2: Yeah. 20 minutes into the show, we get into the venue. She's like, I'm going to go to the restroom. I said, okay, cool. So I'm on my phone. It's been 20 minutes. So I'm like, well, either she's got to be or she left me. Mm. And I turn back around and she's coming. She's walking up with like a group of her friends. I know two of them and they all have beers. I was like, did you leave me for your friends? And she's like, well, yeah. She goes, I was like, did you know they're going to be here? She goes, well, yeah. So then I started thinking, I'm like, you only came because you knew they were going to be here. So
0: and her friends weren't down enough to buy her a ticket.
2: No.
0: So she took a ticket from you.
2: Yes.
0: But then went to hang out with them.
2: That's crazy.
0: So Nicasio funded your girls' night?
1: Well, it was a last minute invite because you couldn't go. So I wasn't even like the first choice.
0: Oh, damn.
1: And he told me like an hour before I had to be at the show. So I got there and I didn't know my friend was going to be there, but we have each other's location. So then I looked.
2: That's crazy.
1: And then on top of that, like, he had us waiting in the line the whole time. He could have been saving a spot in the line, but instead, he's just staring at the line. He's like, well, should we get in line? I'm like, well, duh.
2: She wanted me to stay in the line while she sat in the car in AC.
1: No.
2: I'm not doing that.
1: I wasn't there yet. On top of that, he's not my man. And then I saw people from high school, and I'm like, oh, man, they're definitely going to think this is my man. I got to make it clear. He is not my
2: man. She started to treat it as a date. She was like, yo. She goes, you didn't buy a beer for me. She goes, you didn't buy no merch.
0: Why would he do that for you?
2: That's what I'm saying.
1: I did not say that.
2: I said, Serena.
0: Serena is, she's not even red. Serena's purple. She looks like a plum. I'm believing him just because you're so red.
2: And then she's in the line. She goes, this is a bad day. She goes, I'm just going to go back to my husband. And that sounds bad.
0: She said the words, this is a bad date?
2: Yes.
1: Well, if we're going to say that, then yeah, it was a bad date.
0: Oh, wow. Oh, wow.
1: But the thing is, I didn't know it was a date, so why are you mad that I went with my friends?
2: Because I brought...
1: And I feel like he tricked me because he said that we were going to meet the artist and we didn't.
0: Oh, damn.
2: I know, but that happens sometimes. I just...
0: Okay, so that's their drama. I want to know for you, when did a friend ditch you? Or maybe you ditched the friend. What happened? What was your scenario? We will take it to the phones and talk to Mark, see what he thinks about the situation next.
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0: All right, so Nicasio and Serena, they're beefing, going back and forth because I guess Nicasio invited Serena to go to a concert.
2: Like last minute.
0: On some business stuff, but yes, yeah. It was last minute. Mm-hmm. What, maybe an hour before?
2: Yes.
0: And you ended up going, but Nicasio got mad because you ended up meeting friends there and y'all hung out. And what, you just kind of felt like the fifth wheel?
3: Yeah, I felt like I took her to them.
0: Mm.
2: Well, you could have walked away.
0: Oh, damn.
3: Yeah, that's crazy.
0: Yeah, she didn't even want you around.
3: She's doubling down.
0: Thanks for the ride, loser.
2: Not even a ride.
3: That's crazy.
0: You just wanted the ticket? That was it? Damn.
3: That's crazy.
0: You take my tickets?
3: That's usually how it goes.
0: Let's take it to the phones. Mark, have you ever, you know, like had a friend ditch you?
4: Yeah, actually for a chick.
0: Oh, my God. Damn, kind of a similar situation that we were talking about. What happened to you?
4: So we were supposed to go out to Six Flags for like that Fright Fest thing.
0: Oh, yeah, yeah.
4: But then the homie said he had to go do something with his mom. So I ended up taking some other chick. And then come to find out, we was in line behind each other.
2: Wow.
4: So he had a chick and I had a chick. And it was kind of awkward. But, I mean, we ended up just kicking it the rest of the night. And then one day at a barbecue, he brought it up. And we had to squabble up about it.
0: Oh, damn.
2: Wow.
0: Are you guys friends now, like, after all that happened, or no?
4: Oh, yeah, because we both got dumb. So, you know, it wasn't worth it.
0: You ended up back together. It all worked out. The circle of life, man.
5: Coming up next.
0: So the very popular TV show Love Island is back. Yeah. I watched episode one last night. What I could of it. Dude, they are unhinged. Like, I can't imagine their parents or even just anyone watching this with. I'll explain next. It's insane.

0: Connecticut's number one hit music station, man. Let's get it. KC?
1: 101.
0: All right, so Love Island is one of the biggest shows out there. I mean, last season broke records.
2: Yes. Hell yeah, it was. Now, I feel like it's died down.
0: It did die down since then, but I think they needed that to happen because the characters got so big that now you've got to refresh it, right? And so now we've got a new cast. Mm-hmm. I'm going to be honest. I'm only one episode in. I don't think there's any more yet, but there's no one on the initial group of people that stand out to me like, ooh, they're going to be like the one. Like, that's the next Alondria or whatever.
1: Uh-huh.
0: But this show is unhinged. And the fact that certain things are just allowed on TV now is wild to me. Now, I get it's not actual TV. It's streaming on Peacock. So it's like a stream exclusive or whatever. Mm-hmm. But it's just, I can't imagine one, being a parent of one of these contestants. Or two,
1: I thought about that.
0: Just watching the show. Like, there's no way you can watch this with parents. Guys, this is not even a joke. And I'm just going to say this, and I might have to bleep it. I don't know. We'll let the censors worry about that. The first question that they ask this group of 20-somethings.
1: I know, it was wild.
0: They say, what's your favorite sex position? Oh. And the options are missionary, cowgirl, and and so they all got to go to their doors and pick their favorite position. And then when you open a door, whoever is standing behind the door, you have to make out with them immediately. So by the end of the game, everybody's just made out with everybody. Mm-hmm. It's just spit everywhere.
1: And then they had them explain why.
0: Yes. Imagine being a father and you're sitting there watching your daughter explain why cowgirl's her favorite. Like, bro, this is just, it's crazy. I feel like they're almost reaching. But I mean, look, it worked. We're talking about it.
1: Mm-hmm.
0: I don't know. We'll see. Last season was nuts. This season is out now. If there's someone that stands out to you, message me on Instagram. Let me know. We can talk about it. We can have a little Love Island. We had a Love Island group chat for the last one, actually. I got really ratchet. I did delete it, but maybe we'll do it again. Instagram at Tino Cochino. Let me know your thoughts. Also, while you're there, if you click the link in my bio, you can stream my new dating podcast. It's called Laugh at Love. This week, one of our listeners, a very loyal listener of ours, who shows a ton of love and comes out to live events and everything, he reached out trying to get some perspective. Mm. I want to read the DM that he sent us next, and then we'll talk about it and dive into the whole thing.

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1: 101.
0: Okay, Nicasio, I don't want you to be the funny guy or the jerk here. I want you to give a real guy perspective. I'm going to keep my feelings out of it, so you have to speak for the men on this.
2: Okay.
0: All right, and Serena, you're going to give an actual female perspective because that's what this listener wants, okay?
1: Okay.
0: All right, so this listener reached out to me. Guys, I'm just going to share the DM with you, and then we'll go from there. All right, he said, Tino, just started your Laugh at Love podcast, and I love it. I know you asked for advice and for people to share their stories with you, so here's my situation. I actually went to one of your comedy shows, and I took my wife. We had a great time. Now, at the moment, we're separated. Just want you to know, she left me back in October, and she said she was done with the marriage. She said that she felt like she had to walk on eggshells because I would belittle her and that I always talked over her. But I always supported her. I gave her all that I could, even when I didn't have it. And yes, I would get into bad moods. I'm not perfect. And yes, I was stressed out because of funds, but I always tried my hardest not to show that. And when she would ask for stuff, I still gave in and I would get it, even if it broke the bank. Mm. But yet she rarely or never tried to help me with the financial situation. And I get it. I'm the man. I should take care of that. But at times, I mean, a little help would have been appreciated. Yet she started to throw it in my face, always asking for financial help. To sum it up, we were doing pretty good after your show. We were talking. Things were looking positive. But we had an argument because I asked about hanging out again. And she just kept dodging the response. So I got sad. And I told her, look, are we actually going to try and fix this? Fix our marriage? And now she says I'm being pushy and I'm demanding. I don't know, man. I really want to stay married, but I don't know if she does. Do you think I'm wasting my time? I don't want to throw away 18 years, but at the same time, I'm not getting younger. And like your podcast is all about, dating in 2026 does not look promising. Please be blunt. What do you think I should do? Let's start with Serena.
1: I think he needs to step back because if she's saying all these things like, oh, you're being controlling, you're being this, which I don't think he is. I think you need to let her see what life would actually be like without you.
0: Nicasio?
2: He seems like a simp. I'm sorry.
0: Because he's trying to give her?
1: Well, if he's married, he should love his wife. I think he's doing all the right things.
2: But he's like saying like, oh, well, you know, you're not even helping me financially. And it's like, come on, man.
0: I dive into this, man. I talk all about it. I give my thoughts on it. I would love yours. It's featured on this week's episode of my dating podcast. It's called Laugh at Love. So wherever you stream your favorite podcast, literally just search for Tino Cochino, Laugh at Love, or go to my Instagram at Tino Cochino. 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And you can always DM and share your thoughts. Coming up next, we're talking about your brain. Apparently, your brain can sense if someone is watching you even while you're asleep.
2: Oh, dang.
0: Kind of creepy. We'll talk about it next.
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0: All right, man. We're playing some Are You Smarter Than Nicasio? Easiest game, biggest game in the world, man. We make you a guaranteed winner, but you have to play. That is the thing. So listen up. This is going to be your question today.
2: 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Is it A, Drake, B, 50 Cent, or C, Lil Fizz from B2K?
0: We have JC on the line, ready to play. So let's see if he's smarter than Nicasio or not. Next.

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0: All right, give me that serious music.
2: Ooh. Are you smarter than Ocasio? Mm-hmm. Tino Cochino Radio. We got JC on the line, bro. You could win right now, okay? We got tickets to everything. We'll let you pick whatever you want, but... you got to, you know, play this thing right, man. Ocasio's going to give you a question. He'll give you some multiple choice answers. Trust your gut. Pick the right one. You win, okay?
3: Okay.
4: Which rapper bought Mike Tyson's house in Connecticut for $4.1 million and turned it into his own personal recording studio? Is it A, Drake, B, 50 Cent, or C, Lil Fizz from B2K?
3: I believe it was B.
4: Oh, 50 Cent it
0: yes.
4: was.
0: Yes,
4: holy
0: yes,
4: crap.
0: Yes, there it is. Easy, easy breezy. Congratulations. We're going to get you hooked up. Sound good?
3: Thank you.
0: For $500, you can hire a mystery woman to attend your funeral, cry quietly, and then disappear.
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0: All right, so I have a buddy that reached out to me yesterday, and he was very excited because he was going on a first date with this girl.
1: Mm-hmm.
0: They met in person a couple times through, like, friends of friends,
1: mm-hmm.
0: and they started talking on social media for, I don't know, 2-3 weeks. And, you know, you kind of start to figure out someone's personality.
2: Yep.
0: And so they decided, all right, let's go on a date. So they went to grab some pizza and ice cream. Nothing crazy.
1: Sounds like a cute little date.
0: Yeah, yeah. And he said they had a good time. The conversation was awesome, but he has 2 kids.
1: Okay.
0: Okay. One pretty grown, the other one fairly young, but the kids, that doesn't really bother him.
1: Okay.
0: The thing is, she admitted that she has a crazy ex. Like a crazy ex that still stalks the location, that still like wants to be in the relationship even though she's checked out of it. And then here's the plot twist.
2: Oh, that's not the twist already?
0: She's also divorced. The husband has nothing to do with her anymore. They co-parent, whatever, it's fine.
1: Okay, so these are two different exes?
0: Hold on, yeah, yeah, yeah.
1: Okay.
0: But after the divorce from the husband, she decided to switch teams and she started dating a woman.
1: Okay.
0: So the crazy ex...
2: is a woman?
0: Is a woman.
2: Mm.
0: And so he's like, I like this girl a lot. She seems really cool. We have great conversation. I think something could be there. But do I want to go into the situation knowing that there is an active, crazy ex? We'll start with Serena.
1: Ooh, that's tough. I mean, I guess I would ask, like, how crazy are we talking? Like, crazy and, like, she might murder me crazy? Or just, like, I don't know, crazy like she texts you and calls you here and there.
0: I mean, he said that she does still check location. Never know when she might pop up.
1: But how does she have her location?
0: I don't know. That's what he said. I didn't dive into it. I'm meeting with him tonight to kind of dive more in and talk about it. Mm. I have no cell phone service in my house. So, like, I'm trying to talk to him and I'm like, and he's like, we'll talk tomorrow. Nicasio, what's it sound like to you? What if you were in his shoes, what would you do?
2: In his shoes, a no-brainer. Dude, I mean, you lost me there with the kids. Sorry. I don't know. I just can't see myself.
0: You don't want to be a step
2: settling down. Yeah, I can't do it.
1: Do you have a kid?
2: I do have a kid. But if I were to become single, I wouldn't get with it.
0: But now you would have it. Yeah, yeah. So if someone's going to date you, they'd have to understand that you have a kid. So why couldn't you do the same for the other person?
2: I don't know. The other person would have to have full custody.
0: Yeah. You heard the situation. I would love to know what advice you think I should share with my buddy. Like I said, I'm going to see him later. So shoot me a DM. Instagram's at Tino Cochino. We can talk about it. And I'll share whatever you share with me to him. Coming up next, we're going to talk a little tea time, man. Some celebrity gossip. Serena, what are we talking about today?
1: Blueface explains why he will never take parenting advice from the internet.
0: What's Blueface been up to? All right, we'll talk about it next.

0: 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KC
1: 101.
0: Blueface, baby. What's Blueface been up to, man? Apparently talking about child care and child advice. It's Tino Cochino Radio. Oh, it's tea time. And Blueface said he doesn't want to take parenting advice from people online, correct?
2: Yes, he said he would never.
3: See, this is why I would never take advice from social media. God want me to whip my baby, 3-year-old little girl.
4: How old are you?
5: 3.
3: You are so pretty.
5: I'm a little girl.
3: They want me to hit you.
5: Who?
3: The internet.
5: What internet?
3: Yeah, that's what I'm saying. They don't even matter. But if I beat a grown up, they gonna say I'm wrong for doing the same thing you do. If I hit a grown lady, how they asking me to hit you, they gonna say I'm wrong, baby girl. You hear me? They crazy.
5: Crazy.
3: Tell them they crazy. I'm not putting my hands on you. You are too precious. You are so beautiful.
0: Serena, what are your thoughts?
1: I don't think people are telling you to beat your little girl. And the reason why this is coming up is because he had posted a video with his daughter and she kind of like slapped him in the face. So I think people are just saying, you know, like you got to kind of correct that behavior now. But the fact that he's telling his daughter, they want me to hit you. Who wants you to hit me? You know what I mean? Like, it's just like, that's not a healthy dynamic that you're...
0: Yeah, she's like, why would anyone want you to do that?
1: Yeah.
0: She sounds so innocent, poor thing.
6: How do you think she feels when she's looking at him and he's like having a serious talk with her and then she just sees like the Chase logo?
1: Well, that was part of the video that people were talking about because she had like, I don't know if she wrote on her face, so he's trying to take the tattoos off her face.
0: Coming up next. Man, I'm having a blast on the road with my comedy tour, man. I want to talk to you guys about it next and just kind of tell you all about how it's going down, man. I'm having so much fun.

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1: 101.
0: All right, y'all. What up? It's Tino Cochino, and I'm on my first ever headline comedy tour, man. We've been just going all over the country, and I'm having a blast with it. Our next run kicks off in about a week and a half, 2 weeks, something like that. We're going to be in South Texas. I cannot wait for it, man. We got Corpus Christi on June 18th at House of Rock. Tickets are going crazy. And then we've got Cena El Rey in McAllen, Texas on June 19th. And those tickets are also going crazy. Super excited about it. We also just added Coachella. We're going to be at Spotlight 29 Casino. That's in August. 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Instagram at TinoCochino. Link in the bio. And I know if you're listening to this right now in Atlantic City or Atlanta or Vegas or wherever you are, you're like, why are you telling me about Corpus Christi? I don't care. Listen, it's because we're going all over the country. And the thing is, I want you to know that it's not just me telling you, yo, come out and have a good time. Like, the people in all these different cities all over the country are having fun, man. We do recaps in every city. Listen to this one from Tucson, Arizona.
2: Other than my child being born, this was the best night of my life.
3: 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I would love to see his goon face again.
4: Hilarious. Like, I would come to his show anytime he comes in town. He's the guy I want to go see.
0: I want to be clear. That woman said other than her child being born, it was the best night of her life.
1: That's crazy.
0: Guys, I can't help.
1: I mean, there's first birthdays.
0: Yeah.
5: That's why.
0: My show's better than all that So you want to have fun and just laugh and love in the just wild world that we're currently in. This is the personal invite, man. I would love to see you. And also, even if we're not coming to your city yet, if this is something that you think would work in your city, you know the vibe. You know, if you go to comedy shows, man, hit me on Instagram at Tino Cochino. 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We're still going strong and trying to lock in dates throughout the rest of the year.
5: Yep.
0: So do that. I would greatly appreciate it. Again, Instagram at Tino Cochino. Link in the bio or just TinoCochino.com. Get your dates and get your tickets. They're going quick, and I can't wait to come laugh with you all. While we're talking about just travel in the U.S., apparently Google is planning on releasing 64 million mosquitoes here in the country.
1: Oh, I hope not. I'm allergic to mosquitoes.
0: I hate mosquitoes. There's got to be reasoning.
5: They're good,
0: we'll
5: yeah.
0: Talk all about it next. You said they're good?
5: For the environment.
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0: Google is planning to release 64 million mosquitoes in the United States.
2: Wow.
3: Crazy.
2: It's like the Hunger Games.
0: It's the largest mosquito release proposal in U.S. history. And they're not normal mosquitoes. So apparently these mosquitoes carry a naturally occurring bacterium that's called Wolbachia.
3: Okay.
0: Our producer, Matt's for sure going to claim he caught this.
2: Yeah, he's writing this
0: soon
2: down
0: as
2: now.
0: This is out. It says, when infected, male mosquitoes mate with wild females. The eggs fail to develop, reducing mosquito populations over time.
3: So I looked into this, and I didn't know that only female mosquitoes bite you. So,
0: because
3: I was kind of because I was kind of worried about this because I'm allergic to mosquitoes.
0: They bite you and they suck the life out of you.
2: Yeah.
0: How are you allergic? Like what do you mean?
3: I have a reaction every time. Like the second I get
0: not just
3: bit,
0: a little red bump.
3: No, like I got bit while we were in Jamaica, and it looked like I had like a rash. Like it was intense, and it happens every single time I bruise. So this might be beneficial for me.
0: Says, this has already been tested. I guess the California Debug Project nearly eliminated mosquitoes from three test sites in Central California. Singapore did a trial, and they reported more than 70% reduction within 12 months. And Google says over 1 billion mosquitoes have already been released across multiple countries. So this isn't like a new thing.
2: That's insane.
3: But is this something that would be bad or could potentially be bad? Because, I mean, are mosquitoes good in any way?
2: I think so.
3: Let me see. I'm going to look up. Are mosquitoes good for our environment?
0: Our business partner, Mikey, must have found something because he wants to speak.
4: I don't want to be a downer here, but what if this is their trial to create mosquitoes that carry certain diseases, and then they're going to continue to put these out and they're going to make us all sick, and then we're all going to die?
3: That could be true, too, because that's how killer bees started. It was some type of, like, lab experiment, and then they got out, and now we have killer bees.
2: Oh, see, this is what happens when you doom scroll and you just go down the rabbit hole.
0: You guys sound like losers.
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0: Woo! We are almost there. 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We're almost there. 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

0: Connecticut's number one hit music station, man. Let's get it. KC?
1: 101.
2: It is crazy. Everything's so expensive right now. So you would think if you could make some more money, you would. But a new study suggests that burnt out, stressed employees are turning down higher paying promotions simply because they don't want to deal with all the added stress and anxiety that comes with it. What are your thoughts, Serena?
3: I mean, I guess if you're good financially, but like you said, everything's so expensive. It's like, would you rather be stressed about, like, I don't know, I feel like you could be stressed at work, but then you could, would also be stressed about money too. You know what I mean? Because everything is going up.
2: It was also revealed that 70% of people would turn down a high paying gig if they weren't offered any mental wellness benefits.
4: You ever see like people that are super happy is because they're living simple. Like they're living like the just the regular life. Like they're not, you know, out there, you know, eating steak dinners. They're, you know, they're just cool with their, you know, their little ham sandwiches and stuff like that. And so, I don't know. I think I kind of see why people are turning down these jobs. I mean, work smarter, not harder.
2: It also says, like, there's always been, like, a career ladder, right? Like, I'm going to take this and then get to this promotion and get to this with a bigger title and this. But it's saying now a lot of people are making decisions more so for their well-being than for just their career.
3: Mm-hmm. I mean, I get it. But also, I want to provide a very comfortable life for my kids, and I want to give them experiences where we get to take family vacations and all that. And I just think, yeah, with the way everything's going, like, you need more money.
2: Mm-hmm. Well, we're on the topic of kids. I don't understand them and the things that they're into, and specifically music. Bro, there is an artist. This is how I know I'm old. There is an artist I've never heard of until today. Nicasio brought him to my attention because Nicasio's in tune. He goes out, DJs, and does his thing. Have you ever heard of 1900 Rugrats, Serena?
3: I can't say I have.
4: Oh, you're missing out.
2: All right, so this is he's a rapper, correct?
4: He's a rapper, yeah, from Florida.
2: So we're going to listen to the song from 1900 Rugrats.
3: Okay.
2: And it's called Dance, Cracker.
3: Oh, my God.
2: Jesus Christ, that's what it's called, isn't it? I didn't make this up. This is what it's called. That's where we're at in music. We're going to listen to it together next. Jesus.

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0: Listen, I'm getting old, and I can admit that. I've never heard of this artist that Nicasio just brought up. I've never heard the song. We're going to listen together and find out about it. Put you guys on game. Serena, have you heard of 1900 Rugrat?
2: I have not.
0: So the song, I want to be very clear. This is not a joke. This is an artist, 1900 Rugrat. And the song's called Dance, Cracker. That's what it's called,
3: why
0: right?
3: Say it like that?
0: How am I supposed to say it?
3: Dance, Cracker.
0: You say it faster like a demand.
3: You say, Dance, Cracker.
0: That's what it's called, bro. This is a white dude?
3: Yes, yes.
0: All right, 1900 Rugrat, Dance, Cracker. Let's listen.

0: There's not a... Nikasio was telling me there's no chorus, like there's no hook?
1: Not really, no, not like that.
0: They just rap back to back?
1: Mm-hmm.
0: So why is it called Dance Cracker? I thought it'd be like a dance to it.
2: What's a Guya?
0: I started dancing. Cut the song off.
3: Oh, sorry.
0: I started dancing at first because it was like, bow, bow. Okay, I can move to it. I can move to it. And then so I thought it's going to be like, dance, dance, crack a dance, dance, something. Like, that's it?
1: Yeah, that's all it is.
2: You can make a dance. Maybe it'll go viral.
1: Dance. Oh, TikTok dance.
0: The crack a dance.
3: Say it, Serena.
0: Crazy, bro. That's crazy. Let's talk Kool-Aid pineapples. This is a thing taking over the internet.
1: Jeez.
0: What's happening? We'll talk Kool-Aid pineapples next.
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0: Have you guys heard of Kool-Aid pineapples?
2: No, but that sounds good.
0: They're taking over the internet. It's a thing. So it's a TikTok, obviously, a food obsession, where creators are turning pineapple spears neon red, pink, and blue by soaking them in Kool-Aid and a ton of sugar. It says the snack's blown up online, but a full jar can, I guess, reportedly contain as much sugar as 9 Cokes.
3: Oh, dang.
0: So you get like the jars. I didn't even know they had these. You get like the jars of the Kool-Aid powder.
3: Uh-huh.
0: And then you throw the you throw the Kool-Aid, or not the Kool-Aid, the pineapple chunks, like, mm-hmm. into it. You soak it and you eat it.
3: That sounds pretty good though.
0: I used to dip pickles in Kool-Aid. I would pour Kool-Aid on pickles when I was young.
2: Yep.
0: So I feel like this is kind of like similar.
3: I'm just like thinking, I'm like, dang, I'm not raising my son right, because I don't think he's ever like experience a whole Kool-Aid packet and having to make it and then mix the packets together to get your own flavor.
0: That would be fun. Why don't you do that with
3: it? I don't know. I might do that today.
0: Especially for summer. Like, that's a free summer thing.
3: I usually buy, like, the Kool-Aid, like, pouches, but I'm like, dang, he hasn't even got the experience.
0: That'd be smart. And then you make it and then have him freeze them, too, and put a little toothpicks in and make those things.
2: My son is not even allowed to have Fun Dip.
0: Really?
2: Yeah, because it's just too much. It's too much sugar.
0: You guys talk about wanting to do things like, okay, parents always say, I want to do all these things for my kid because I didn't get to experience it. And that's cool. But what about the things you did experience that you liked as a kid? Have you ever thought of that?
2: Yeah, but I don't have no molars. They're all gone. My teeth are gone.
0: Are they?
3: Well, that's because you didn't brush them, probably.
2: Oh, my God.
0: Because he was a little silver tooth Aiden. They're always named Aiden. They have all the silver teeth. No Paw Wall grills.
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0: Good morning, I'm Adam. Finally Friday, going into the weekend. We got money for you to win. Rebecca won $2,500.
1: Oh my God.
0: Join her and win on the way, coming up right around 11:20 a.m. in Bruno right now.

101 Zit right there in Clarity. I'm Adam. Hope you are having a great Friday. We want to get you in for Maya and Mohegan Sun on the way coming up right around 10:20. We're gonna do that right here. KC 101.

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0: 101. I'm Adam. Finally Friday. What is your name and where are you from?
1: Dina from Durham.
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1: Sweet.
0: You're my winner and you're in to go and check out Maya at Mohegan Sun coming up on August 2nd.
1: Awesome. Thank you so much.
0: No doubt. Have a great time and enjoy, and we'll do it again coming up on Monday. KC 101. You gotta go.

Weather looking really good all day long and looking good tomorrow, although we may get a little bit of severe weather at the end of the day and then more rain on Sunday. But we got like a good day to go to the beach, I feel like, tomorrow. KC 101 in the weekend.

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KC 101, all about that winning for you on the way at 11:20. Another shot to get you in the running for $2,500. 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

0: All right, here we go. 11 o'clock. Finally Friday, going in to the weekend. Rebecca won at $2,500.
1: Oh, my God.
0: 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Coming up for you right around 11:20 a.m. Hang on.

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National Donut Day. Earlier on, went on by Dunkin' and I got a drink and then I got my free donut. I don't know how much longer they're going to have them. 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

I know that we don't really talk about anything political, and I'm not going to pretend that I know anything political at all. I really do not, but damn, all over my timeline, the Aaron Stewart stuff, like, out of control. Damn, man. Olivia Dean right now. KC 101, good morning. I could

101. I'm Adam. Finally Friday going into the weekend. Weather looking really, really good all day long. And then tomorrow looking good until about 5 p.m. And then we're not going to pretend that we know anything about Sunday. But looking like we are getting in some good, like, beach and chill time today and tomorrow. KC 101.

0: We want to get you in the running to win a lot of money right now. I'm Adam on a Friday. 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

Man, we've got a lot going on right now on a New Music Friday. 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I'm going to play the Taylor on the way right around 12:30. 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

0: 12 p.m. I'm Adam. Finally Friday, going into the weekend. We have got a lot for you to win, including getting you in the running for the Great American Getaway, like Renee.
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Coming up next, hang on, KC 101. 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

We really have not heard that Taylor in a long time. I knew it, I knew you. 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

You may have gone on TikTok and seen the viral ice cream that is looking like a chicken wing. They now apparently have got that at all of the different locations of Stu Leonard. So if you want that in our backyard, apparently you can go and get that at some point over the weekend. It does look good. I'm not going to lie. It's an ice cream like connoisseur. Big, big fan. Leon Thomas right now, Mutt, KC 101. Happy Friday. She's a

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I want to get you on a plane to be going and having an unreal weekend at our iHeartRadio Music Festival. 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

Kalani right there in Folded. I'm Adam. You could be having a day tomorrow here in Connecticut, going to the beach all day long. And then tomorrow night, we got MGK and Wiz Khalifa in Hartford at the Meadows. And you know that show will be wild. You never know what either one of them dudes are going to do. So it will be wild tomorrow night if you are going. KC 101, commercial free right now. Somber.

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KC 101, New Music Friday, world premiere, brand new Niall Horan right there. Really, really good. We got that brand new Taylor that we are going to play off of the Toy Story soundtrack on the way, coming up right around 4 p.m. KC 101 in the fate of Ophelia right now.

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a great time, man. I'm Adam. I'm out of here. Have a great day and a great weekend. On the way, Brady, and on the way at 2:20 p.m., we are going to get you in the running to win $2,500. You heard me correctly. On the way, right around 2:20, I'll hook you up. 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Later.

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0: Teresa, have you ever gone whitewater rafting?
1: I have.
0: And would you ever go again?
1: Yes.
0: Have you ever gone on an extended family vacation?
1: How extended?
0: like a bunch of family members.
1: Oh, yeah.
0: Would you ever do it again?
1: Yeah.
0: Have you ever tried Fireball?
1: Yeah.
0: Would you ever try it again?
1: Sure.
0: These are all things people would never want to try again. 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But you're like, nah, I'm good. I can deal with it.
1: It's pretty boring, yeah.
0: I guess. Maybe the Fireball before you do all the things, and that'll make them okay. 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
1: No way. Yes, you have got to be kidding me.
0: Not kidding you.
1: Are you kidding me?
0: Congratulations. All you
1: guys. Oh, my God.
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This is a new thing. Have you seen the viral ice cream? Stu Leonard's has got them. It's weird, though, because I want to bite into a chicken wing, but it's ice cream, and then my teeth hurt. KC 101.

0: battery at right now?
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2: And it starts with Taylor from the Toy Story 5 soundtrack. 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

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These are the four biggest songs. We do it every single day here on KC101. In the two spot today is Olivia Rodrigo. 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

0: Whatever One is next. Your hit today. It's an English singer, songwriter, and producer who made history at the Brit Awards, becoming the youngest person and first woman to ever win British Producer of the Year. Big deal, man. Her song is next. You'll hear it on the 4th Play at 4 in minutes on KC 101.
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0: say?
1: Here's what happened. Rebecca found out she won $1,000.
2: Shut the front door.
1: Ooh, nope.
2: Oh, my God.
1: It is shut.
2: Thank you so much. Oh, my God.
1: Enjoy that money. More is coming. $2,500 celebrating America's birthday with the USA 250K giveaway at 520.

We got gas prices dropping. It's the weekend. It's going to be a nice weekend for the most part. And you got KC 101 on your radio. Life is good, man. Thanks for driving around with us. This is Somber Homewrecker.

0: And we got Amanda in Hamden. When was the last time you made a friendship bracelet?
1: Probably like kindergarten or something like that.
0: Right. Yeah, apparently this is the we're about to have an analog summer. So we're about to put our phones away and do nothing with our phones and like do things like make friendship bracelets or send postcards to friends and family or go on bike rides. I don't know. Are you here for this?
1: I'm so down.
0: Right. I feel like I would definitely get, you know, a little anxiety after a couple hours without the phone. I'd be like, oh my God, what's the score? Did anybody text me? Drake and Olivia Dean are coming up next. This is KC 101.
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3: Hello.
4: Yeah, hi, this is Lisa from Beverly Collections. How are you today?
3: Good, how you doing?
4: I'm calling you about cell number 9S11884.
3: Right.
4: There is a back bill of $3,556.32.
3: You're kidding.
4: It used to be registered to a Frank, and I'm not allowed to give the last name because of...
3: Frank is supposed to be paying it.
4: Frank said that you're the one that's been using it for the last couple of years and that you're the one responsible for payment.
3: Well, somebody must have signed my name because I never was told that I'm responsible for any bill. I'm looking for it, Tiffany. Here, right here.
4: Can you go in a quiet room or something to talk?
3: You've got to be kidding me.
4: I can't hear you, and I'm trying to get to the bottom of this.
3: Okay, I have a 2-year-old and a 1-year-old here. Can you have patience?
4: Okay, I'm sorry, but I'm...
3: You should be sorry.
4: I'm at work right now, and I have to get to the bottom of this.
3: I'm at work, too, okay, at my house. It's more work than what you do, calling and harassing people.
4: First of all,
3: let me tell you something. Okay, until I have paper signed showing that I agreed or was a co-signer, I don't want to have this discussion. I'll give you my fax number.
4: Okay, what
3: you
4: is it?
3: You fax me over the papers.
4: What's the fax
3: and
4: number?
3: And if I have my signature on something, that will be fraud.
4: Okay, what's the... Well, first of all, how do you know this Frank person anyway? Why were you using a cell phone that he had under his name? I don't get it.
3: That's none of your business. Somebody gave me a cell phone, and that's it. That's the bottom line.
4: You know what? I will put you on hold, and I will connect you to your husband. Please hold.
5: Here we go.
4: Sir?
6: Hello?
4: Go ahead. I'm going to put you on hold.
6: Hello?
3: Hello?
6: What the hell is going on?
3: I don't know. This is a collection agency who's
6: about
3: harassing
6: what?
3: Me.
6: Well, I thought you said this, you were taking care of it already.
3: That was given to me as a gift, remember? They're saying I'm responsible for the bill. There's something wrong with this lady, Anthony. She's harassing me.
6: Oh
3: my blood
6: God.
3: Is boiling, okay?
6: Oh, my God.
3: They're on the line with us, these morons.
4: Hello?
3: I'll call you back.
4: Hello?
6: Hold on.
3: Psycho
6: Hello?
3: Bitch.
4: Excuse me?
3: And I'm going to freak out in a second. Are you insane?
4: I'm not insane. I'm just talking. You know what?
3: No, I told you, okay? My husband sent out a check for $1,600.
4: You know what? We haven't received the check yet, so what you say...
3: No, it was already processed.
4: Okay, you know what? I don't believe that for a minute because I know you received...
3: All right, you know what? I'm hanging up. You guys, I'm tape recording the whole conversation.
4: Oh, please. They tell me that all the time.
3: And I will replay it in court to show what morons you people are, okay?
6: Can I ask you a question, please?
3: Give me the number to Unicorn.
6: Listen to me.
3: This is God...
6: That's why I gave you the phone. You're not telling me the truth. Be honest
3: Anthony,
6: with me. It doesn't matter now.
3: I've told you the truth from the very beginning. You're the one who keeps saying, keep using the phone. You're yep. paying for it. Keep using the phone.
6: You're telling me all you did is just a friend with this guy, and he gave
3: yes.
6: you the phone.
3: Yes. I got to go.
6: Danielle, you know my ass is going to be on the stove for this one.
4: All right, I'm going to try and call her now. We'll break it to her. I feel bad. She's so pissed. Hold on.
3: Hello?
4: Yes, hi.
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so much going on this weekend in Connecticut, including Hamden Fest tomorrow, Center Park. Going to be having their half marathon, the 5K road race, all kinds of arts and crafts, kid zones. So whatever you got going on, have the best time ever and take us wherever you go with KC101 on your phone, iHeartRadio app. Bruno Mars now. This is Risk It All.

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I'm thinking pandemic era is the last time I did this. 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
0: Oh, you're so close. I'm impressed. 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
1: Wow, I was close.
0: It's higher than I thought.
1: Oh, yeah.
0: Right? The thing is time. If I had more time, then yeah, give me Madden all day, but I feel like the pandemic is the last time I did. 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

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It's KC101, Connecticut's number one hit music station. I'm Kayla. We're going to have some fun today. 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

KC 101, so FIFA just put out a World Cup 2026 album. I didn't even know that was a thing. It has 18 songs from a bunch of different artists in different genres like Ava Max, Jelly Roll, The Rolling Stones, Nelly Furtado, and a bunch of different international artists too. 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
0: 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I can't.